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0: 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Coming up this hour with Elena and Bradley Gilbert.
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1: It's Backstage Country. I'm Elena. We got Brantley Gilbert hanging out all week long, and it's a good week to be Brantley because you just released the new album, Sins of the Father, on Friday. The vulnerability, really, that you've put on this album, which can always be, it can be a really scary thing to, like, actually open up like that to the masses, you know. Did you struggle with that at all through this, or did it just feel real?
2: You know, we talk about the mental health crisis all the time. Like, you know, anxiety's running rampant, depression's running rampant. It's like learning to cope with those things. You know, I found the easy button, and that was my addiction. You know what I'm saying? And I feel like, just for example, like, I had a wreck not long after I graduated from high school, and I hit my head pretty hard, and it kind of, I don't have the greatest memory in the world, especially about things that happened before the wreck. A lot of the songs that I'd written before the wreck are what helped me remember things from before.
1: Whoa.
2: So, like, you know, a lot of it's hazy, but I can tell you how old I was, where I was, what I drank, and what time of night it was when it happened, like it was yesterday. Like, because I remember I was at... It was Crown Royal that we had stole out of Jeff and Kelly Potts' little cupboard or whatever. It was at their farm. I think they were out of town, and I had put it in a Gatorade squeeze bottle that we had from, like, the football practice, right? And I don't even think there was a mixer in there. And I was 14, and I remember jumping a fence in their pasture and landing on the other side of it and being like, wait, like, it stopped. You know, my brain was one of those things where, to this day, like, my brain's a million miles an hour.
1: Yeah.
2: And if it ever got negative, like, it's just, it was straight downhill. The anxiety, the depression that came with all that. And, man, I remember the night it stopped. Huh. And I can't say that there, I don't know that there was ever a time where I poured a drink. It was like, this is about to be fun. You know, it wasn't a social thing for me. It was a coping mechanism, and then developed into a full-blown freaking relationship. Probably one of the most, if not the most, personal relationship I had in my life.
1: Yeah.
2: You know, for years and years and years. From that moment, 14 years old, until December 18th of 2011, I drank every opportunity I got. You know what I mean? I used every opportunity that I got.
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12: Still plenty hot in the short term. In the meantime, we have an extreme heat warning through the evening. Wednesday's maybe not quite as hot, but still pretty warm. A few scattered storms around through the evening hours. Early evening heat index levels over 100. Nighttime low 77. Some scattered storms are possible Wednesday. A high of 94. Heat indices to 101. I'm meteorologist Mark Thibodeau.

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1: Hey, y'all, I'm Brantley Gilbert, your backstage country host this week, featuring cuts from my just-released album, Sins of the Father. And coming up, the story behind my current single from the album, Good Damn.

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1: It's Backstage Country. We got Brantley Gilbert here this week, and I'm so excited to talk about a bunch of the songs from the new album. But I do want to start with the song that's kind of leading the way, Good Damn.
2: Yeah.
1: Which is so great. And I know that this album, like a lot of it, is inspired by your real life love story. Was this a part of it?
2: For sure. You know, we spent some years apart and kind of got back together, and the rest is history. But, you know, this is one of those songs on the album. We wanted to have a few that were reminiscent, and also songs that folks that aren't married with three kids can relate to. And this was just about shooting your shot, man.
1: Mm-hmm.
2: You know, whether it's an old flame or somebody that catches your eye in the bar, you know, it's supposed to motivate you a little bit, give you a little incentive to go up and shoot your shot and see what happens.
1: Well, and you had a very good outcome with that, so in the long run there. But speaking of flames, I mean, this video, I know fans have been loving it. I love it. First time you've used CGI with all of those flames that are everywhere in this. Tell me about shooting that one, because it looks like it was just badassery.
2: Well, the funniest part about it is my son, Barrett, loves that truck. So he was super worried when he saw the video that the truck was on fire and gone, you know. So it was awesome working with Kyle Coogan. I'd never done CGI before. It was an interesting process. One of the easiest video shoots, though, of my career. It was super short. There's a lot of downtime, and then making sure he had every shot right, where I'd walk in, knock it out, go back to the bus, and it was an easy day.
1: Yeah, that makes sense, because it would be a lot of post-production, right?
2: 100%.
1: Okay. So maybe more CGI in the future for you?
2: It's not a bad business model.
1: Right?
2: Not a bad day schedule for a video, for sure.
1: For real. Well, this song, I know people are loving it so much already, and I just have to say, I have like this new vocal stem from it, the Amis Hibiscus. I don't know why, but the way that you say that like itches my brain, and I like can't stop saying it.
0: Don't go anywhere. 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
3: Hey, Curtis, so we've got a deal going on this morning where the first five people that tell Randy that they love him,
4: that is not what
3: he will
4: doing.
3: Say it back to
5: that
3: them.
5: Is, oh, tell Lord,
3: you love
5: here
3: him.
5: We go.
4: Yeah, here we go.
5: We cannot start the day out like this,
3: Curtis.
5: Curtis,
3: saying
5: right,
3: I love you.
5: Randy, I love you, buddy.
3: Oh, thank you, Curtis.
4: Do
3: yes,
4: that, Curtis.
3: Say that. Come on.
4: We just give you these Dierks Bentley tickets and you go away.
5: That is freaking amazing. I will do this.
4: Yeah.
3: You're
4: going
3: to see him this Friday at the Walmart Amp. Now say it back, Randy.
4: You're going to go see him at
3: Walmart. No, Randy, tell him you love him. He said it to you. Now you say.
4: I love you.
3: Nobody heard that. Try do it again.
4: I love you.
3: Do it right.
4: I love you.
3: Oh, my Lanta.
4: Don't pull my hair.
3: You are so Randy.
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2: 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We're about to take you on a wild ride this hour on Backstage Country. If you're ready, I'm dang sure ready. I'm this week's host, Brantley Gilbert.
3: And I'm Elena. 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

0: 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Coming up this hour with Elena and Bradley Gilbert.
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0: 102.5. Backstage Country, Elena here, along with my co-host this week, Brantley Gilbert. Brantley, you've experienced so much life at this point, and you know we're talking a lot about addiction.
1: It's interesting to think of it from the perspective of the fact that since you do share so much of your story and all of these people that you've never met, you know, can connect with you and are so grateful that you do because they don't feel as alone, and it can also help them out of that dark space. But that's also an interesting dynamic because you don't know a lot of these people, and you might be meeting them for the first time and they can tell you about your entire life and tell you why your life changed their life. But how do you handle those kind of relationships when they come at you, you know, not at you, but you know what I mean? When they come to you with such heaviness and in those moments when you're just meeting them.
2: It's a blessing because for whatever reason, they've put you on a pedestal. And I'm careful about advice because we all are as different as our fingerprint.
1: Right?
2: So you don't want to enable when you think you're educating or helping. But, man, you know, my experience in these situations has put me in contact with people that do it professionally.
1: Yeah.
2: So if somebody comes to me with something, like, there was a thing that happens fairly regularly where I will have veterans or certain people find my cell number and they'll call me and tell me, like, I had, in particular, one guy, or this has happened on multiple occasions, but the one I remember the most was a guy called me and he basically told me, he said, hey, man, I'm going to be one of the 22 today. And I just wanted to call and thank you for, you know, this, that, and the other. Well, I said, hey, man, if you'll hold on, just give me a minute. You know what I'm saying? If you wouldn't mind, let me make a phone call. And I called a guy who I knew that ran a, you know, a veterans suicide prevention charity-based nonprofit. I got on the phone with him, and I was like, what do I do?
1: Yeah.
2: Like, and he's like, well, man, he said, here's the deal. He said, truth of the matter is, if a guy's really in that place, he's more than likely going to reach out to somebody he served with or somebody that understands that position. This may be more of a cry for help than anything. But he said, you know, man, point him in our direction. You know, and so through the years, developed outlets like that where, one, selfishly, yeah, as a songwriter, one of the most rewarding things ever is having somebody come to you and tell you that you wrote a song that changed their life.
1: Right.
2: In a good way.
1: Mm-hmm.
2: You know what I mean? But on the other side of it, like I said, like these people, I have a life that I wouldn't have if it weren't for these folks. Right? So if I've learned something, or if I write something, and, you know, if I beat around the bush or I dress it up too nice, you know, for the sake of it being marketable or commercial, I have really screwed them over.
1: Yeah.
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13: Still plenty hot in the short term. In the meantime, we have an extreme heat warning through the evening. Wednesday's maybe not quite as hot, but still pretty warm. A few scattered storms around through the evening hours. Early evening heat index levels over 100. Nighttime low 77. Some scattered storms are possible Wednesday. A high of 94. Heat indices to 101. I'm meteorologist Mark Thibodeau.

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1: It's Backstage Country. We got Brantley Gilbert here this week hosting. I'm Elena, and I'm so glad you're here, Brantley, because the album Sins of the Father just came out on Friday, so it's all exciting right now, and everybody's really just starting to get to know it and live with it. But this title track, Sins of the Father, and it's really beautiful to hear you say that you think of this song kind of like as a prayer, as your prayer. So when you did write it and completed it, like, what were your feelings coming out of there? Did it feel like really
2: therapeutic? Oh, my God. Well, this was one of those That was straight heart to paper, right?
1: Yeah.
2: It's like, it's not just a prayer period. It's a prayer from a heart.
1: Mm-hmm.
2: You're about to find out when they hit the ground, man. There's something on this earth that matters more than you. You know, we're all, I feel like, kind of born a little selfish, you know, and when they come along, it's like, man, this legit means more than I ever did, you know what I mean? And the decisions you make carry so much more weight because, you know, there's little footsteps behind you walking where you walk, you know, and it's coming out of that song before I saw any clarification was still in a place of confusion, and it was just a desperate prayer, like, man, please don't let the crap I did in my past, don't make my kids suffer as a result of it, please. But, you know, it's one of those prayers where it's like, I'll never do anything bad again.
1: Yeah.
2: You know what I mean? Which we've all said that prayer like 20 times.
1: Oh, yeah. Usually it's for much more
2: sinister
1: stuff, right? This is a beautiful prayer that you have created here.
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0: 102.5. Brantley Gilbert is with us all week long. We're getting to talk a lot about the new album that just dropped on Friday. And Brantley, you really open up a lot on this project, not only about your love story and your life right now, but also about the addiction that you have experienced.
1: I don't know. It's not at all about shock factor to me. And it's not one of those things where it's a one-up story where somebody tells a story. It's like, oh, well, mine's worse.
0: You know? Yeah,
1: Not about that. We're all as different as our fingerprints. We all know what our rock bottom is. Or what it's been to this point in our life. Somebody may tell you a story, you'll be like, man, that was the worst that you've been through. It seems trivial to you. Yeah. Guarantee you didn't feel that way to them.
0: Mm-hmm.
1: You know what I mean? Yep. Some people's rock bottom looks way different than ours, but we can't forget that, hey, man, that's still their rock bottom. Mm-hmm. To playing a small part of incentivizing somebody or motivating somebody to work through adversity or out of a shitty spot, like, That's a hell of a purpose, and it's an opportunity. I feel like it, kind of a debt of service in a way. Like it's a responsibility at this point, I guess. I feel like in ways. And you'll have people too that you write an album. We've had some feedback on these songs where people would be like, I wish he just stopped talking about his wife. And,
0: oh God,
1: how are we supposed to relate to that? He's like, well, dude, it's my wife, but you have relationships in yours.
0: Yeah.
1: And maybe, your story's not exactly my story, but there may be something you can take from mine and make yours cooler, or that could relate to yours.
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8: Still plenty hot in the short term. In the meantime, we have an extreme heat warning through the evening. Wednesday's maybe not quite as hot, but still pretty warm. A few scattered storms around through the evening hours. Early evening heat index levels over 100. Nighttime low 77. Some scattered storms are possible Wednesday. A high of 94. Heat indices to 101. I'm meteorologist Mark Thibodeau.

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1: Brantley Gilbert is with us all week long. We're getting to talk a lot about the new album that just dropped on Friday. And Brantley, how do you react to musicians and artists that you know that are talking about their politics?
2: It's one of those things where this point in my life, maybe I feel like I got something to say. And I did hear Kris Kristofferson say something. And somebody asked him several years ago when it was kind of a, not a trend, but you know, social media platforms were just beginning to get their way, where a lot of artists were kind of using them to speak politically and do things. And somebody asked him, what do you think about these artists, you know, using the platforms to be political? And he was like, well, I can't really put it down because I did that for years in my own way. He said, but I will say there's a different weight to it. If you're a songwriter, write a song about it. Mm-hmm. You know, that's what you're good at. So put it in a song. Mm-hmm. You know, if you're a singer, sing a song about it. So it was like, man, that just hit, that was heavy to me.
1: Yeah.
2: So it was like, man, you know, a lot of times I write songs about things I feel like I would be not as effective talking about verbally, right? Like, you think about the way a song comes together. If we're having a conversation, I may give you a thought that's not thoroughly processed for the sake of conversation, like just the natural flow of conversation. When I write a song, I'm on my timeline. I obsess over these things on a line-by-line basis. Every writer on those songs do. When it comes to one of my albums, they know they're getting calls from me at 2 in the morning and go, hey, this line hits weird. What do you think about this or that? And every one of the writers on this album, man, you know, I'm not necessarily at a position in my career right now where I'm, over the last few years, where I've been fire-ass hot. So these guys taking time out of their schedule and getting in a room with me means more than they'll ever know, right? So for them to be that intricately involved and that passionate about making this project what it is and this album what it is, that's one thing people will never understand is these guys didn't have to do that. You know what I'm saying? Like, they could have made more money pitching these songs to Morgan or Combs or somebody, you know, and they took time to do it with me. So, it's a little more than flattering. It's an emotional point for me at this point. This album just has a different weight to it, and I really do feel like we circle back stylistically to the way we did the first two.
1: Yeah.
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1: It's Backstage Country. I'm Elena. We got Brantley Gilbert hanging out all week long, and it's a good week to be Brantley because you just released the new album, Sins of the Father, on Friday. First of all, congratulations, because what a huge feat. I mean, 15 songs, and I remember hearing a few of these for the first time in February, and that feels like a lifetime for me, so I can only imagine what it feels like for you. How are you feeling now that it's out?
2: Days have crawled. If it weren't for having kids, it probably would have been like watching paint dry. But yeah, it's been a long time coming. The freaking album release, we've done some cool album releases. We've never done anything like that.
1: Yeah, tell me about it.
2: That was a full-blown circus. We teamed up with Nitro Circus. First Form came in as a huge freaking sponsor. My buddy Andy Frizzella started that a couple years ago. It's a juggernaut now, and he's somebody that I care a lot about. He's actually a friend, but he's also somebody that I resonate with. And, you know, him jumping on board and kind of allowing us to take a budget and do crazy things with it.
1: We love a budget. That's a big budget.
2: And we wanted to do it for free.
1: Yeah.
2: You know, we wanted to be a come one, come all, bring your kids. So, like, we teamed up with Nitro Circus, and they literally launched motorcycles over the stage while we were playing with fire and the whole nuts. It was, the show itself was utter chaos and insanity.
1: Yeah.
2: Like, that meant nothing. Nobody's doing that. Uh-huh. So that was a new look. And, you know, everything around it was cool. You know, we had a car show. It was some of the coolest cars you ever saw. Like, I brought my dually up with, you know, I got a black Polaris Ranger. We've been working with Polaris for years, and they've been really cool with us. So I trailered it up, and we've been doing some stuff for Cooper Webb, and you know, he's a Yamaha guy, so they hooked me up with a dirt bike that's probably going to kill me at some point. And we trailered it up, and, you know, just everybody brought rides of every shape and color and size and type, and just saw some of the coolest cars and trucks you've ever seen.
1: Yeah.
2: That was super cool. And then for the kids, we had a petting zoo and bouncy houses, man. So it was like, it was a full-on circus.
1: But that's truly like the, you know, completion of Brantley Gilbert. You got the family, you got the crazy, you got the good old boys, you got everything going. So it was the perfect celebration.
2: Exactly. It was my personality and my life all encapsulated into an experience.
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14: Still plenty hot in the short term. In the meantime, we have an extreme heat warning through the evening. Wednesday's maybe not quite as hot, but still pretty warm. A few scattered storms around through the evening hours. Early evening heat index levels over 100. Nighttime low 77. Some scattered storms are possible Wednesday. A high of 94. Heat indices to 101. I'm meteorologist Mark Thibodeau.

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1: Hey, y'all, I'm Brantley Gilbert, your backstage country host this week, featuring cuts from my just-released album, Sins of the Father. And up next, y'all, the story behind another cut from my new album, Good Old Boys.

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1: It's Backstage Country. We've got Brantley Gilbert here this week hosting as we talk all about the new album, Sins of the Father. And we've talked a lot about a lot of the emotions behind this album and everything. But there is a song that is a banger that I know that you've started playing live and people are already loving. But let's talk about Good Old Boys, because this stands out like crazy. I mean, even production alone, like it feels even different, like bigger, and just it's a wild ride. So tell me about getting this one on there, you know, in the middle of things.
2: This one was, you know, I'd said earlier, we wrote outside the box. Yeah. And this one's definitely outside the box of country. But I grew up working on and playing on farms. Like, country's right. All I know. I like rock music. Mm-hmm. And I like playing rock music on stage. My band likes playing rock music on stage. And all of my albums have one, if not two or three, like, just bangers that are unapologetically don't belong on the album.
1: Mm-hmm.
2: You know, we put this one right in between two songs that are drastically different on purpose, just to kind of shock you a little bit and be like, oh my God.
1: It does. Listening in order, you're like, oh, okay.
2: It's like the gun cocks, it's off to the races. But, you know, we approached a lot of this album from a writing standpoint of, you know, over the years, you kind of get into, I wanted to fall in love again with what I do for a living.
1: Mm-hmm.
2: And obviously I have a different purpose to do it now.
1: Yeah.
2: And I've had a different purpose to do it, you know, through the years. You start working with these guys and they put in equity, you know, sweat equity and time equity. You know, they've been with you for years and you start doing it at a higher level for them.
1: Mm-hmm.
2: Right? I wanted to get back to where this is, my job has been what's fueled my soul. Right?
1: Yeah.
2: For a lot of years of my life, and I got too caught up in the business part of it, honestly.
1: Mm-hmm.
2: And this label transition was an opportunity for me to fall back in love with what I did. And you know, the first couple albums somebody does are usually everybody's favorite. There's a reason for that. A lot of people say it's because you have your whole life to write those first two albums, which is true. But you also didn't know the rules.
1: Mm-hmm.
2: And you're right. You didn't know what was commercial, what wasn't. You didn't know you weren't supposed to do this. And it's also, when we approached this album, we wrote a lot on flat tops. You know, we went back to the old writing system, the old writing method of, hey man, screw the rules. Like, they don't matter.
1: Mm-hmm.
2: in the new way people
1: consume
2: music, they really don't.
1: Yeah.
2: You know what I mean? So if somebody tells me, no, it doesn't belong on the record, well, why?
1: Uh-huh.
2: Why? There are no rules.
1: Yeah.
2: You know, 41 years old, and I have an issue with authority since I was born.
1: Like,
2: rules are irrelevant at this point, you know, especially when it comes to this song. And, you know, it's cool, too, because I'm in a chapter of my life where I'm not long in the tooth or old by any means, but they don't nominate me for new artists anymore.
1: Yeah.
2: You know what I mean? So it's like some of these kids coming up, I see them doing a little rock thing, and that's cool.
1: Yeah.
2: But this is a reminder from them, that, hey, dude, you may be writing your story, but I wrote the book.
1: Uh-huh.
2: You know what I'm saying?
1: Yep.
2: I'm the OG here.
1: Yep. Respect your elders.
2: And I'm back.
1: All right.
2: In a big way. So this is that song on the album that goes, hey, dog, I ain't been nowhere. Y'all just been sleeping on me. But, hey, remember me. I'm back.
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day, Potts Farm was a place to go. 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

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Okay, not a word, but you know what we mean. The Four States, number one for country. 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
2: 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Looking forward to doing it again tomorrow, so y'all better come on back.
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11: Still looks hot and humid the next couple of days. A few scattered storms remain possible overnight. A low of 77. Any storm could be strong and gusty. And some scattered storms possible Wednesday. Partly sunny, hot, humid otherwise. Highs in the mid-90s. Heat index levels to 104. Thursday, another chance of showers and storms. And again, with all the heat and humidity, one or two could be strong. A high of 93. I'm meteorologist Mark Thibodeau.

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2: 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All I'm
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1: Okay. I love you. I love you.
2: Yeah.
1: Stop it.
2: Doesn't that feel so good?
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2: Oh, you're turtling. Quit that.
3: 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I thought turtling was when you needed to go to the bathroom.
2: 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You are stifled with emotions. You got to let him out.
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2: 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When you're putting your hood on and kind of disappearing anyway,
3: that's
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2: Randy.
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9: Still looks hot and humid the next couple of days. A few scattered storms remain possible overnight. A low of 77. Any storm could be strong and gusty. And some scattered storms possible Wednesday. Partly sunny, hot, humid otherwise. Highs in the mid-90s. Heat index levels to 104. Thursday, another chance of showers and storms. And again, with all the heat and humidity, one or two could be strong. A high of 93. I'm meteorologist Mark Thibodeau.

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3: Still looks hot and humid the next couple of days. A few scattered storms remain possible overnight, a low of 77. Any storm could be strong and gusty. And some scattered storms possible Wednesday. Partly sunny, hot, humid otherwise. Highs in the mid-90s. Heat index levels to 104. Thursday, another chance of showers and storms. And again, with all the heat and humidity, one or two could be strong. A high of 93. I'm meteorologist Mark Thibodeau.

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And trust us, there's a ton of room for this music. 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

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The four states number one for country. 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
6: Still looks hot and humid the next couple of days. A few scattered storms remain possible overnight. A low of 77. Any storm could be strong and gusty. And some scattered storms possible Wednesday. Partly sunny, hot, humid otherwise. Highs in the mid-90s. Heat index levels to 104. Thursday, another chance of showers and storms. And again, with all the heat and humidity, one or two could be strong. A high of 93. I'm meteorologist Mark Thibodeau.

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1: Hey there, I'm Cody Johnson, and this is my song, Horseback. 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
1: 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It's Clodo from the Flatlands Cavalry right out of Lubbock, Texas. 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
5: Still looks hot and humid the next couple of days. A few scattered storms remain possible overnight, a low of 77. Any storm could be strong and gusty. And some scattered storms possible Wednesday. Partly sunny, hot, humid otherwise. Highs in the mid-90s. Heat index levels to 104. Thursday, another chance of showers and storms. And again, with all the heat and humidity, one or two could be strong. A high of 93. I'm meteorologist Mark Thibodeau.

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The four states number one for country. 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
3: Still looks hot and humid the next couple of days. A few scattered storms remain possible overnight, a low of 77. Any storm could be strong and gusty. And some scattered storms possible Wednesday. Partly sunny, hot, humid otherwise. Highs in the mid-90s. Heat index levels to 104. Thursday, another chance of showers and storms. And again, with all the heat and humidity, one or two could be strong. A high of 93. I'm meteorologist Mark Thibodeau.

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There's two things that'll get you seen red this summer. Falling asleep in a lawn chair. And someone turning down the music. 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
1: Good morning, I'm Cy Albright. Here's what's going on in the four states. Too much construction frustration on 7th Street in Joplin as MoDOT continues to revamp the roadway, but the taco shop says they're closing their doors temporarily because of lack of customer traffic due to all the road work. They say it's not a final goodbye, just simply a break until circumstances improve. The three brothers have been charged with murder, but one says he's not guilty. 49-year-old David Scott says he's innocent in the death of 14-year-old Justin Hocut in Berry County, Missouri, back in 1999. David and his two brothers, Mark and Bobby, allegedly attacked Hocut after finding him inside their Seligman home with their stepsister. They then put him on nearby railroad tracks where he was hit by a train. One of the authorities believe was an attempt to cover up their crime. Zero News is a service of the city of Joplin. 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
1: 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What If We Don't is an anthem about taking risks.
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6: Still looks hot and humid the next couple of days. A few scattered storms remain possible overnight, a low of 77. Any storm could be strong and gusty. And some scattered storms possible Wednesday. Partly sunny, hot, humid otherwise. Highs in the mid-90s. Heat index levels to 104. Thursday, another chance of showers and storms. And again, with all the heat and humidity, one or two could be strong. A high of 93. I'm meteorologist Mark Thibodeau.

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1: Good morning, I'm Ty Albright. Here's what's going on in the four states. Arson charges against a man from Neosho who admitted to intentionally setting fire to his apartment. Authorities say Cameron Crow walked out of the building on Kohler Street Sunday and said, quote, "I started the fire. It was contained to his room, started in his trash can where witnesses say he had locked himself earlier in the day and had been drinking that morning, even claiming, quote, he was hearing voices again." Meanwhile, Fort Scott, Kansas, they want to be the rodeo capital of the Midwest, looking at plans for a $4 million project that would include a covered 2,000-seat arena at the Bourbon County Fairgrounds. Still a lot of questions on how to pay for it, but officials say it'd be a great investment. Your news is a service of the city of Joplin. 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
2: A slight chance of showers and thunderstorms today. Highs in the mid-90s, going to feel more like 105, though. Slight chance of storms tonight. Lows dropping down to the mid-70s. Still a chance of rain and storms on Thursday. Still going to be really hot as well. Heat index values up to 105.
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1: A slight chance of showers and thunderstorms today, going to feel like 105. It is 79, kind of hazy in Joplin.
0: We'll give you a look at the weather forecast in about 15 minutes. Plus, we're getting you signed up to win some of those Tim McGraw concert tickets to go see him September 12th at the Walmart Amp.
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0: Grab your orange juice. 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

Studies show that a balanced breakfast includes morning Kix with Randy and Jen, plus two bowls of Fruit Loops. 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
1: A slight chance of showers and thunderstorms today. Highs in the mid-90s. Going to feel more like 105, though. It is 79 in Joplin.
0: We'll give you a look at the weather forecast. Where's the rain? They promised rain yesterday. Promised rain today. Where's...
1: It spit a little bit yesterday. Just a little bit.
0: I don't like being spit on. I don't know what your hobbies entail, but for me, little spit, no, I need a shower.
1: Yeah, you do. Your armpits are stinking. I can smell them all the way over here.
0: So if you're having that kind of a start to your day and you're feeling like you need something to help you get a little more awake,
1: well, why not something like this?
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15: Your four states ready. partly sunny, hot and humid for us here today with a slight chance to see a shower or storm. Temperatures this afternoon climbing up through the middle part of the 90s. Our heat index could still be as high as 105 to 110. Chance of showers and storms again late tonight and Thursday. Meteorologist Ken Boone.

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0: four states, number one for country. 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
1: A slight chance of showers and thunderstorms today with highs in the mid-90s. Going to feel like 105. It is 79 in Joplin.
0: And we'll give you a look at the four states news and weather in just 24 minutes.
1: Plus, we got sure y'all ain't going to believe this news headline up on the Kicks Facebook page.
0: And it is sailor rescued after a month at sea.
1: And he's still alive?
0: Yeah. So we'll tell you the whole story about how he survived. And he cried a lot. I would think so, yeah. Yeah, it's not a good thing.
1: Well, we'll tell you the full story in about 14 minutes.
0: But first, let's take a look at some of the news headlines you might have missed out on since yesterday.
1: Cameron Crowe of Newton County has been accused of intentionally starting a fire inside an apartment on Sunday.
0: So authorities say that he walked out of his Neo Show apartment on Kohler Street and said, I started the fire! So I don't know if that's the way it was or not. He walked out of the apartment, just yelled it at people?
1: Or just announced it, I guess. So the Neo Show Fire Department determined that the fire did originate in a trash can inside his bedroom.
0: Okay, so here I'm reading that family members told investigators that he had isolated himself in his bedroom before the fire and refused to open the door.
1: Yeah, they also said that he'd been drinking earlier in the morning as well.
0: Yeah, so according to the probable cause statement, when told to get some sleep, he said, I can't. I keep hearing the voices again.
1: Oklahoma is one of five states being considered for a nuclear life cycle innovation campus. This is part of Trump administration's effort to rebuild America's domestic nuclear fuel supply chain.
0: The proposed campuses would support activities including uranium enrichment, nuclear fuel fabrication and advanced reactor development, recycling used nuclear fuel, and advanced manufacturing.
1: Some sites could also include power generation and data centers.
0: Now, if Oklahoma's ultimately selected, the Department of Energy says a campus could attract up to $50 billion in capital investment, generate as much as $10 billion in state and local tax revenue, and create nearly 25,000 high-paying jobs.
1: So, I've got a question. Do you wake up and the first thing you do is, like, have your cup of coffee as he drinks his coffee?
0: What? Yeah. What? Yeah, what?
1: Well, science is apparently you're doing it wrong.
0: Well, you know what? Science can do. They can take a back title.
1: Okay, Randy Brooks, according to the study from the National Center for Biotechnology Information, scientists have found that there's actually a better time to get your morning caffeine fix, and it's an hour after you wake up. Because in the first hour after you wake up, your body's production of cortisol is at one of its three daily peaks.
0: Okay, so cortisol is the alertness hormone.
1: That's right.
0: So this is why they're saying consuming caffeine while our bodies are already at peak production. What? Is going to teach the body to produce less cortisol? Hello?
1: Yeah, exactly.
0: Listen, if my alert hormone was peaking the first hour I was awake, I wouldn't need coffee.
1: You know, that's why we have coffee makers that start themselves in the morning. Like, we can barely walk during the very first hour.
0: Absolutely. Give me seven.

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1: As the CEO of my home,
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1: Ellen Nichols suffers from TDS, Trump Derangement Syndrome. Ellen Nichols has attacked President Trump on social media, even posting that Trump is, quote, a vulgar, adulterating, bullying, mob-connected scam artist, end quote. That's because Ellen Nichols is a woke liberal who has donated thousands to groups pushing radical ideas, like supporting George Floyd protests, attacking our gun rights, and pushing abortions. Ellen Nichols, she's just too woke for Missouri.
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Before your workday turns into a tangled mess of open tabs and meeting reminders, get in as much fun as you can. 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

0: Kicks, number one for country. 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
1: A slight chance of showers and thunderstorms today with highs in the mid-90s. Going to feel more like 105, though. It is 79 in Joplin.
0: And we'll give you a look at the weather forecast along with four states news in just 10 minutes.
1: Plus, we got sure y'all ain't going to believe this news headline up on the Kicks Facebook page.
0: And it is sailor rescued after a month at sea.
1: Kai Sato, who is 39, left Catalina Island, California on June 7th. But 2 weeks later, the mast on his sailboat snapped. He ran out of gas. And then his phone died, leaving him floating helplessly outside of shipping lanes in the Pacific.
0: He said he cried for days and as he gave up and felt like a sitting duck there as the waves pushed him further from any chances of being rescued. But after 5 days of thinking about it, he finally snapped into action and began making makeshift repairs to his boat with PVC pipes and kayak paddles.
1: I mean, it took him nearly a month to get back into the shipping lane from California to Hawaii, where he dramatically was rescued by a passing container ship and route to the islands last Tuesday.
0: He said, I was like crying again and crying and was like so happy. And then they got me fruit and water. And yeah, they were so good to meet those guys. He's now staying with a relative in Hawaii, but plans to set off for the Philippines in a larger vessel.
1: You mean like an airplane?
0: Probably. That's a lot of crying for a sailor, isn't it? Which, let's be honest, sailors, they cry a lot.
1: You know, the first thing he said when he got rescued?
0: What?
1: He's like, man, I'd brought like just a really big old salad. You guys got any of that fresh iceberg lettuce?
0: Yeah, maybe not.
1: We'll take a look at four states news and weather in just 10 minutes.
0: It's the four states number one for country.
1: Kicks 102.5.
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1: Good morning, I'm Cy Albright. Here's what's going on in the four states. Too much construction frustration on 7th Street in Joplin as MoDOT continues to revamp the roadway, but the taco shop says they're closing their doors temporarily because of lack of customer traffic due to all the road work. They say it's not a final goodbye, just simply a break until circumstances improve. The three brothers have been charged with murder, but one says he's not guilty. 49-year-old David Scott says he's innocent in the death of 14-year-old Justin Hocut in Berry County, Missouri, back in 1999. David and his two brothers, Mark and Bobby, allegedly attacked Hocut after finding him inside their Seligman home with their stepsister. They then put him on nearby railroad tracks where he was hit by a train. One of the authorities believe was an attempt to cover up their crime. Zero News is a service of the city of Joplin. 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
2: A slight chance to share some thunderstorms today with highs in the mid-90s. Going to feel more like 105, though. A slight chance of storms tonight. Lows in the mid-70s. Still a chance of storms for Thursday. Heat index values reaching 105.
3: Kix 102.5 storm tracker radar showing some clouds over the four states.
2: 77 in Miami, 79 in Pittsburgh, 80 in Joplin. 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

at a time of day when cold ones mean iced coffees and Red Bulls. Morning Kicks with Randy and Jen still bring the party. The four states number one for country. Kicks 102.5.

0: State's number one for country morning kicks with Brandy and Jen.
1: A slight chance of showers and thunderstorms today with highs in the mid-90s. It's going to feel more like 105, though. It is 79 in Joplin.
0: Let it rain, because we've got $827.50 in cash up for grabs at the Great Plains Federal Credit Union Secret Sound at 720.
1: All you got to do to win that is be caller number 5 at 720 and tell us what the secret sound is, and you got some cash.
0: You know how that is, don't you?
1: What do you mean? How was it?
0: It's all

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And nobody does mindless like Morning Kicks with Randy and Jen. 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

Morning Kicks with Randy and Jen. So much fun, you'll be laughing to yourself all day. In a deeply cool way, of course. The four states number one for country. 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

0: 102.5, the four states, number one for country. 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
1: A slight chance of showers and thunderstorms today, highs in the mid-90s. Gonna feel more like 105, though. It is 80 in Joplin.
0: We'll give you a look at the weather forecast in just 6 minutes. But right now, it's time for you to win some cash with the Great Plains Federal Credit Union Secret Sound.
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0: If you can be caller number 5 at 623-1025 and tell us,
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0: 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Just be calling number 5 and tell us what that sound is, and you win all the cash.
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2: 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The Kicks Summer Ticket Shootout, presented by JR's Western Store. 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
9: 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And while Curtis Trent voted to end DEI, Rook led a DEI seminar pushing the woke agenda of the left.
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0: He says stepping in snow.
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0: But we're going to put another $25 in the jackpot, Mike, making it $852.50.
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4: Partly sunny, hot, and humid for us here today with a slight chance to see a shower or storm. Temperatures this afternoon climbing up through the middle part of the 90s. Our heat index could still be as high as 105 to 110. Chance of showers and storms again late tonight and Thursday. Meteorologist Ken.

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1: A slight chance to share some thunderstorms today with highs in the mid-90s. Actually going to feel more like 105, though. It is 79 in Joplin.
0: And we'll give you a look at four states' news and weather in just 25 minutes. Plus, we're getting you signed up to win tickets to go see Tim McGraw at the Walmart Arkansas Music Pavilion on September 12th.
1: So text the word tickets to 417-623-1025. We're going to find out who that winner is in just 15 minutes. And texting it entered now.
0: And in the next hour, we're going to be talking about the weirdest food that you've ever tried or seen someone try.
1: You can call or text to let us know. 623-1025. You can also tell us on Facebook.
0: So for me, it would be boneless chicken wings. That's, again, I don't get this. And then we were talking just a minute ago about how Colonel Sanders, you know, the guy from KFC,
1: right.
0: His house is for sale.
1: And it's beautiful. It's a stunning estate. It's massive.
0: It's called Blackwood Hall, and it's located in Shelbyville, Kentucky. So there's that, and there's the restaurant. And if you buy it, you have to keep the restaurant open. That's part of the terms of the sale. But they do not sell boneless chicken wings there.
1: What is your problem with boneless chicken wings? They're delicious.
0: And while we were talking about this, Jen pointed out that today is National Boneless Chicken Wings Day.
1: It's true.
0: This is what's wrong with society.
1: How is that what's wrong with society? Of all the things in the world, is boneless chicken wings?
0: Self-gratification motif that we all live under now, where it's me, me, me, mine. I want my chicken wings without bone in them. And you know what they do? They're not real chicken wings. No.
1: Yeah, they are.
0: No, they're not. They're processed meat that they take and put together in chicken wing molds.
1: No. What they do is it's next to the bone. It's the chicken that was next to the bone. And so you're just having it without the bone.
0: You could just chew it off the bone. The bone is the handle.
1: Or you don't need a handle. You can just eat it with your hands then.
0: Nasty.
1: Or a fork or whatever you want.
0: She probably eats mold too. I mean, there's the chicken wing mold.
1: Gross.
0: You like eating mold?
1: No.
0: Well, you just said you did. You like boneless chicken wings.
1: Boneless chicken wings because they're delicious. And they're so good they have their own holiday.
0: That's ridiculous that we have a holiday for chicken wings. I am so against chicken wings.
1: Well, you ought to get on board with chicken wings.
0: I got up early this morning.
1: Oh, my Lanta.
0: And made a little reason why I don't like them. Listen to this.

0: Kicks with Randy and Jen on the four states' number one for country. 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
1: 102.5. 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

Sorry, pal, but waking up is some best left to the experts. Morning Kicks with Randy and Jen, giving the rooster a run for his money. 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
1: A slight chance to shower some thunderstorms today with highs in the mid-90s. Heat index values reaching 105. It is 79 in Joplin.
0: We'll give you a look at the weather forecast and four states news in just 9 minutes. Plus, in the next hour,
1: we want to know, what is the weirdest food you've ever tried?
0: Or seen someone try?
1: 623-1025 to call or text.
0: And we've been getting you signed up to win tickets to go see Tim McGraw on September 12th at the Walmart Arkansas Music Pavilion.
1: Ready to call the winner?
0: Yes, let's call the winner.
1: Calls the winner.
0: I bet they don't even know that he's in concert that day.
1: I bet they do.
0: Why would they know?
1: I would hope so. That's what they've been getting signed up for.
0: Yeah, that makes sense, I guess.
2: Hello.
0: Hey, Terry, I was just calling to see if you knew that on September 12th, Tim McGraw is going to be in concert at the Walmart Arkansas Music Pavilion. Did you know that?
2: That's my birthday.
0: What?
1: Whoa, what?
0: Yeah, that's on your birthday. Well, then yeah, you're going to be busy. You won't be wanting to go to that show. I mean,
1: no,
0: on your
1: Randy,
0: birthday.
1: We've got to get her these tickets.
0: She's going to have cake and people over and all that stuff.
2: No.
1: No, we're going to give her tickets because congratulations. You are our winner.
2: Thank you.
1: You're going to go see Tim McGraw on September 12th at the Walmart Inn. Congratulations.
2: Thank you.
0: Just tell us who's the four states concert connection, Terry.
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car won't start on a work morning? That's a Jaffa Roadside Assistant. Getting you cranked for the day? That's what Morning Kicks with Randy and Jen is all about. 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
1: Good morning, I'm Ty Albright. Here's what's going on in the four states. Arson charges against a man from Neosho who admitted to intentionally setting fire to his apartment. Authorities say Cameron Crow walked out of the building on Kohler Street Sunday and said, quote, "I started the fire. It was contained to his room, started in his trash can where witnesses say he had locked himself earlier in the day and had been drinking that morning, even claiming, quote, he was hearing voices again." Meanwhile, Fort Scott, Kansas, they want to be the rodeo capital of the Midwest, looking at plans for a $4 million project that would include a covered 2,000-seat arena at the Bourbon County Fairground. Still a lot of questions on how to pay for it, but officials say it'd be a great investment. 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
2: A slight chance of showers and thunderstorms today. Highs in the mid-90s, going to feel more like 105, though. A chance of storms in mid-70s tonight. Still a chance of rain and storms tomorrow. Going to feel like 105.
3: Kix 102.5 storm tracker radar showing a few clouds over the four states.
2: 76 in Newtonia, 79 in Pittsburgh, 80 in Joplin. 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
3: So we're talking today about the weirdest food that you've ever tried or ever seen someone try.
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3: We were thinking about ours. 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
2: Cat food wasn't that bad for me. 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
3: 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Jack.

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0: state's number one for country morning kicks with Randy and Jen, 8-11.
1: A slight chance of showers and thunderstorms today. Highs in the mid-90s. Going to feel like 105, though. It is 81 in Joplin.
0: We'll give you a look at the weather forecast in about 15 minutes. Plus, we're talking about the weirdest food that you've ever tried.
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0: Jen's not had much exposure to weird foods as a whole.
1: I have an allergy. There's a lot of things I can't eat.
0: Okay, until she came to Morning Kicks.
1: Well, yeah, then you made me eat a lot of really weird stuff like cat food and Cambodian mudfish, which was disgusting.
0: Because we could.
1: Thank you for that.
0: But you've never had like snake or alligator?
1: Nope, never.
0: Frog legs?
1: Nope.
0: None of that? Rabbit, nope. Squirrel?
1: Nope.
0: None of that?
1: Never had any of it, no.
0: So I see that we've got our work cut out for us.
1: Oh, boy.
0: What's the weirdest food you've ever tried?
1: 623-1025 or tell us on Facebook.
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0: 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It's going to be really hot. It is 81 in Joplin.
1: And we'll give you a look at that forecast in about 6 minutes, but we're talking about the weirdest food that you've ever tried.
0: What's the weirdest food you tried or seen someone else try?
1: 623-1025 to text us yours, or you can tell us there, or you can tell us on Facebook.
0: What's the weirdest food you've ever tried?
2: Well, back in 71, when I was in the Navy and in Vietnam, we went to Hong Kong for R&R, and I got invited to a Chinese New Year's party.
1: Right.
2: And I ate a sheep's eyeball.
0: On purpose?
1: I've actually heard about this, but I thought it was more common in areas like Mongolia, Northern Russia, and that sort of thing.
0: Did it squish in your mouth?
1: Oh.
2: I don't know. I just swallowed it whole.
1: Why would you ask that? Why are you thinking about that?
0: I wish I hadn't.
1: It's like pop and then
0: Randy.
1: Juice. It's weird. Oh. What's the weirdest food you've eaten?
3: We were coming back from Alabama.
1: With a banjo on your knee?
0: Randy, shut up.
3: We were in Tennessee. My dad decided to get some pickled pig's lips.
1: Pickled pig lips.
3: Mm. Oh, yeah.
0: And you ate them?
3: Yeah, he got me to try them.
1: So what do they taste like?
3: Well, they taste real vinegary, and they taste like fat. That's one of the nastiest things I've ever eaten in my life.
1: Gross!
0: What is the weirdest thing you've ever eaten?
4: Yeah, tomato worm. It tips on your tomatoes.
1: Tomato worm.
0: That was an accident, right?
4: No. You gotta get rid of them somehow.
1: I think they make pesticides for those now. Are those little green ones that climb?
0: Yes! Why would you eat those?
1: I don't think that's necessarily healthy.
0: What is
1: that?
0: What's the weirdest food you've ever eaten?
1: 623-1025 to tell us yours.
0: You can also tell us on Facebook.
1: It's the four states number one for country.
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12: Partly sunny, hot, and humid for us here today with a slight chance to see a shower or storm. Temperatures this afternoon climbing up through the middle part of the 90s. Our heat index could still be as high as 105 to 110. Chance of showers and storms again late tonight and Thursday. Every meteorologist, Ken Boone.

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0: Kix 102.5, the four states, number one for country. 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
1: Another hot one today. A slight chance of showers and thunderstorms. Going to feel like 105. It is 81 in Joplin.
0: We'll give you a look at the weather forecast in the next hour. Plus, got the Morning Kix takeover getting ready to start in just 15 minutes.
1: So make sure to go on the Kix app or the Kix website and vote on the songs that you want to hear this morning.
0: But we're talking today about the weirdest food that you've ever tried.
1: Or maybe that you've heard of someone else trying.
0: My mother-in-law is cooking. That was pretty tough.
1: Oh, come on. It can't be that bad. 623-1025 to call or text.
0: Don't challenge her. She can make it that bad. Yeah.
1: What did she make that was so bad?
0: You mean like recently or?
1: In general, what was the worst thing she ever made?
0: All of it. Okay. All of it was bad.
1: What's the worst thing that you've ever tried?
2: The weirdest thing I've ever eaten, it's called a mupani worm.
0: What?
2: Yeah, it's a African delicacy. So when I was over there, I ate a worm.
0: You could say you got worms in Africa.
2: Yeah, it was very disgusting.
1: Was it raw or was it cooked?
2: It was cooked, but you could still taste everything like on the inside.
0: Oh, no.
1: That's gross.
0: Does it matter at a certain point, you know?
1: No.
0: Like with the mudfish. Was it cooked?
1: Who cares? It's bad.
0: Yeah, it was bad. Really bad. What was the weirdest food you've ever eaten?
3: Back when I was younger, my uncle took me up to Southern Iowa to a convention.
0: Yeah.
3: And the weirdest thing I had up there was barbecued beaver tail.
1: So how was that?
3: Actually, it was tender and good flavor.
1: What did it taste like?
3: It just had its own wild, gamey taste.
0: Ugh. Gamey, that sounds amazing.
1: I was waiting for you to say it tastes like chicken.
0: Everything tastes like chicken. What is the craziest food that you've ever tried?
3: Fish worm pie.
1: Fish worm pie?
3: Fish worm pie, yeah.
0: Explain that, please.
3: You take fish worms and you take them and you cook them up, make a pie.
1: No. What are fish worms?
3: Fishing worms.
0: Oh, fishing worms, like night crawlers.
3: Yeah.
1: Like earthworms.
0: Yeah. Ugh, probably a dirty taste to them.
3: I was pretty good to a point.
0: Yeah. How much had you had to drink?
3: I didn't drink anything. I just had to drink. I ate it.
0: Whatever. No, yeah. I think you've had a lot to drink right now.
1: What is the weirdest food you've ever tried?
0: 623-1025 to text or tell us about yours.
1: Or tell us on Facebook.
0: It's the four states, number one for country.
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0: 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Ellen Nichols suffers from TDS, Trump Derangement Syndrome. Ellen Nichols has attacked President Trump on social media, even posting that Trump is, quote, a vulgar, adulterating, bullying, mob-connected scam artist, end quote. That's because Ellen Nichols is a woke liberal who has donated thousands to groups pushing radical ideas, like supporting George Floyd protests, attacking our gun rights, and pushing abortions. Ellen Nichols, she's just too woke for Missouri.
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2: Blake Shelton said it best when he said there's no stopping Cassie Joy. And Saturday, August 1st, she's taking the stage at Miami Beach on Route 66. 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
0: It's Morning Kicks with Randy and Jen on the 4 States number one for country. Yeah.

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1: Slight chance of showers and thunderstorms today with highs in the mid-90s. Going to feel more like 106, though. It is 81 in Joplin.
0: And we've got the Morning Kicks takeover starting in just 7 minutes.
1: So make sure to go on the Kicks app or the Kicks website and vote on the songs that you want to hear this morning.
0: But we're talking about the weirdest food that you've ever tried.
1: Or maybe you've heard of someone else trying.
0: 623-1025 to text or tell us about yours or tell us on Facebook.
1: What is the weirdest food you've ever tried?
2: Well, I've got a couple things, actually. Kangaroo's one.
0: Kangaroo?
1: Why in the world would you eat a kangaroo?
0: Because he was standing still.
2: Well, it was like a jerky stick.
0: Yeah, a real jerky stick.
2: I got it from a gun show in Springfield.
1: Of course you did.
2: And then I ate goat at Marion Days.
0: Goat, yo, goat.
1: Goat, goat. It's very popular around here.
2: But the oddest thing was, geez, how do I say this on the radio? It came from a male calf.
0: Calf fries.
2: Yeah, there you go. Calf fries. Exactly.
1: Not cat fries.
2: Yeah, exactly. And I didn't know what it was. They looked like little potato chips. And I was like, yeah, I'll take one. And just went to it. And then on my third or fourth one, they finally said, hey, you know what that is?
0: They're actually really good, though.
2: Yes, they are. They're really, really good. I enjoyed it. I went back for fifths and sixths.
0: I believe they only come in pairs, though. Hey, Bonita has the whole cat fry festival every year.
1: Yeah.
0: Yeah, that's such a huge deal over there.
1: That's another thing I've never had before. It's cat fries.
0: See, we have just begun to get started on her edumacation.
1: What is the weirdest thing you've ever had?
0: Hi there, Morning Kicks.
3: Go to Iceland and you'll get all the weird food.
0: Like what?
3: Like fermented shark that you have with a type of alcohol.
0: Well, you got to be drinking to be able to eat that.
1: Exactly.
0: Have you been to Iceland and tried this food?
3: Yes, and puffin and whale and a bunch of others.
0: Why were you in Iceland?
3: Just a nice trip.
0: An ice trip.
1: Get it. What is the weirdest food you've ever had?
4: Monkey meat.
1: Where did you have monkey meat?
4: In Barcelona, Spain.
0: Great. Green gloves of greasy meat. Monkey meat. Isn't monkey meat in there somewhere? Monkey feet? Monkey
1: right?
0: meat?
1: I don't know. What is the weirdest food that you've ever tried?
4: Beaver stew or beaver chili. Beaver.
0: Why are so many people eating beaver? It seems like it would be such a greasy, fatty meat.
4: It was very stringy.
0: Stringy.
1: Ew,
0: sounds
1: stringy
0: delicious.
1: Meat.
0: Give me some more beaver, please.
4: Yeah.
0: Tell us the weirdest food you've ever tried by texting us at 623-1025.
1: You can also tell us on Facebook.
0: And the Morning Kicks takeover starting in just 3 minutes.
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3: Partly sunny, hot, and humid for us here today with a slight chance to see a shower or storm. Temperatures this afternoon climbing up through the middle part of the 90s. Our heat index could still be as high as 105 to 110. Chance of showers and storms again late tonight and Thursday. Meteorologist Ken Boone.

0: everybody. 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

0: 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Thomas Rhett, John Party, and Graylin James in the next 14 minutes on the four states, number one for country.
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10: Partly sunny, hot, and humid for us here today with a slight chance to see a shower or storm. Temperatures this afternoon climbing up through the middle part of the 90s. Our heat index could still be as high as 105 to 110. Chance of showers and storms again late tonight and Thursday. Meteorologist Ken Boone.

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Of the four states, number one for country, Jason Aldean, George Burge with Luke Bryan and Chase Matthews latest in the next 15 minutes. 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
1: 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We love you.
3: Well, the point is, I'm not afraid to say it back. I love you, too. Now, Randy, you say it.
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2: 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There's two of us.
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1: 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I love you, you.
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3: The simplest thing we ask of anyone we hire is that they show up. 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

out exactly how much fun you can have in one day. 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

Kix 102.5, the four states, number one for country. Dan and Shay with one of the most important songs released this, not only this year, but just in general. That is Say So. Kix Summer Ticket Shootout going on now. Tim McGraw's coming to the Walmart Amp September 12th with special guest 49 Winchester. Going to be an amazing show, and I highly recommend do not miss 49 Winchester. Get there early enough to see them. You will be glad that you did. Tickets up for grabs right now. The text lines are open. 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Parmalee, Bailey Zimmerman, and Kane Brown in the next 14 minutes.

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9: 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And while Curtis Trent voted the NDEI, Rook led a DEI seminar pushing the woke agenda of the left.
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13: Sunny, hot, and humid for us out here this afternoon. About a 30% chance for a shower storm this afternoon and tonight, mid-90s. Heat index 105 to 110. Mid-70s tonight, partly sunny, hot, and humid again tomorrow with a better chance of showers and storms, mid-90s. I'm meteorologist Ken Bowe.

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X102.5, the four states, number one for country. 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
4: Ellen Nichols suffers from TDS, Trump Derangement Syndrome. Ellen Nichols has attacked President Trump on social media, even posting that Trump is, quote, a vulgar, adulterating, bullying, mob-connected scam artist, end quote. That's because Ellen Nichols is a woke liberal who has donated thousands to groups pushing radical ideas, like supporting George Floyd protests, attacking our gun rights, and pushing abortions. Ellen Nichols, she's just too woke for Missouri.
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3: 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It's Clodo from the Flatland Cavalry, right out of Lubbock, Texas. 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It's funny, I always tell everyone we're just a

0: states, number one for country, your new music shootout winner. 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Kick Summer Ticket Shootout continuing this week with tickets to see Tim McGraw and 49 Winchester at the Walmart Amp in Rogers, September 12th. 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

0: 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Ella Langley and Morgan Wallen, I Can't Love You Anymore. Congratulations going out to Casey from St. Paul. She is our latest ticket giveaway winner, winning tickets to see Tim McGraw in concert at the Walmart Amp in Rogers. Be listening for your next opportunity to text to win your way in. John Party, George Burge, and Dustin Lynch in the next 14 minutes on the four states number one for country.
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7: Sunny, hot, and humid for us out here this afternoon. About a 30% chance for a shower storm this afternoon and tonight, mid-90s. Heat index 105 to 110, mid-70s tonight. Partly sunny, hot, and humid again tomorrow with a better chance of showers and storms, mid-90s. I'm meteorologist Ken Bowe.

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1: What is the dumbest way that you've ever seen someone injure themselves?
2: I was playing monkey in the middle. I jumped up.
1: Wait a minute. What is monkey in the middle? I ask with much trepidation.
3: You don't know monkey in the middle?
1: Wait a minute. Does it involve baby oil?
2: No.
1: Not what I had pictured at all. Go ahead. What is monkey in the middle?
2: Okay, you got two people, one on each end, and you're in the middle. They're tossing a ball and keeping it away from you.
1: Oh, that's what that's called?
2: Catch it. I jumped up to catch the ball, and I was wearing Crocs. And when I landed down, my foot twisted to the side, and I broke my fifth metatarsal joint.
1: Crocs aren't necessarily your most athletic of footwears.
2: Right.
3: You must not have had your Crocs in sport mode.
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2: I didn't.
3: Exactly. If you had it in sport mode, it wouldn't have happened.
1: It's kind of hard to find that switch on the Crocs.
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3: 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Ellen Nichols, she's just too woke for Missouri.
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11: 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Rook opposed President Trump's educational freedom accounts and parental choice. Rook's funded by dark money groups who support Democrats. And while Curtis Trent voted to end DEI, Rook led a DEI seminar pushing the woke agenda of the left.
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13: Paid for by friends of Curtis Trent.
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Jason Aldean, Justin Moore, and John Party in the next 14 minutes. 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

0: The four states, number one for country, John Party with Boots Off. 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And this week, our special guest co-host, Brantley Gilbert. They all kicked that off right about 7 o'clock tonight. Brantley, of course, just released a brand new album called Sins of the Father. They'll be talking about all of that and more. Backstage Country with Elena and Brantley Gilbert, brought to you by Big John's Roll Life Service, kicking off right about 7 o'clock tonight. Luke Combs, Luke Bryan, and Bailey Zimmerman in the next 14 minutes on the four states, number one for country.
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3: Hi, I'm Walter Hayes, a conservative Republican that believes that we need government that works from the bottom up. 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On August 4th, vote Walter Hayes for State Representative District 162, and let's turn Missouri right side up. 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
12: Partly sunny, hot, and humid for us out here this afternoon. About a 30% chance for a shower storm this afternoon and tonight. Mid-90s, heat index 105 to 110. Mid-70s tonight, partly sunny, hot, and humid again tomorrow with a better chance of showers and storms. Mid-90s. I'm meteorologist Ken Bowe.

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6: The simplest thing we ask of anyone we hire is that they show up. 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

0: 102.5, the four states, number one for country. Really digging that song from Morgan Wallen. That has been by now. Going to be on his brand new project. Not sure exactly when that's going to happen. He's kind of just releasing a few here and there now. But getting set for another big release, no doubt about it. Bradman going to be here in about 10 minutes. Got music lined up in the next 15 from Riley Green, Florida Georgia Line, Zach Top, Jelly Roll, and more. But that wraps things up for me. My name is MJ. Thanks so much for listening to the four states number one for country. 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

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And someone turning down the music. The four states number one for country. 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

0: 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Apparently, we are going to ride. George Burge teaming up with Luke Bryan. Now, all this week, you may know this already, but I'll remind you, we have tickets for Tim McGraw. Going to be at the Walmart Amp on September 12th. 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
9: Sunny, hot, and humid for us out here this afternoon. About a 30% chance for a shower storm this afternoon and tonight. Mid-90s. Heat index 105 to 110. Mid-70s tonight. Partly sunny, hot, and humid again tomorrow with a better chance of showers and storms. Mid-90s. I'm meteorologist Ken Bowe.

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1: Hey, Curtis, so we've got a deal going on this morning where the first five people that tell Randy that they love him,
2: that is not what
1: he
2: we're
1: will
2: doing.
1: Say it back to
3: that
1: them.
3: Is, oh, Lord, here
1: him.
3: We go.
2: Yeah, here we go.
3: We cannot start the day out like this,
1: Curtis.
3: Curtis
1: saying
3: right,
1: I love you.
3: Randy, I love you, buddy.
1: Oh, thank you, Curtis.
2: Do
1: yes,
2: that, Curtis.
1: Say it back. Come on.
2: How about this? We just give you these Dierks Bentley tickets and you go away.
3: That is freaking amazing. I will do this.
1: Yeah. You're going to see him this Friday at the Walmart Amp. Now, say it back, Randy.
2: Mm, you're going to go see him at
1: no, Randy,
2: at
1: tell him you
2: Walmart
1: love him. He said it to you. Now you say.
2: I love you.
1: Nobody heard that. Try do it again.
2: I love you.
1: Do it right.
2: I love you.
1: Oh, my Lanta.
2: Don't pull my hair.
1: You are so Randy.
0: The four states number one for country kicks. 102.5. 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

0: 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I got a woman, Kane Brown. Good afternoon, Brett James. 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Coming up, we have Dan and Shay.
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17: Partly sunny, hot and humid for us out here this afternoon. About a 30% chance for a shower storm this afternoon and tonight, mid-90s.

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4: Hi, I'm Walter Hayes, a conservative Republican that believes that we need government that works from the bottom up. 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

When life bamboozles you, we've got a song to help you get unboozled. Okay, not a word, but you know what we mean. 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

0: 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Let him in anyway. That is new from Blake Shelton. The Kick Summer Ticket Shootout is continuing all this week. Your chance to win tickets to go see Tim McGraw Walmart Amp on September the 12th. More music ahead. That would include Megan Maroney.
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5: Brent's, you know, had a job with the state for a lot of years. I just think that he's ready to serve the county, serve the people of Jasper County. Everyone in this area will be liked. There'd be no doubt about it that he will be that person or would be that person.
4: Paid for by citizens for Brent Hensley, Randy Wilson, Treasurer. Where'd you get

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2: Ellen Nichols suffers from TDS, Trump Derangement Syndrome. Ellen Nichols has attacked President Trump on social media, even posting that Trump is, quote, a vulgar, adulterating, bullying, mob-connected scam artist, end quote. That's because Ellen Nichols is a woke liberal who has donated thousands to groups pushing radical ideas, like supporting George Floyd protests, attacking our gun rights, and pushing abortions. Ellen Nichols, she's just too woke for Missouri.
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2: Boy, Curtis Trent's opponents sure throwing the stuff at him on data centers.
3: 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Lori Rook spewing hogwash. 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

0: Rook can't even shoot straight by her own record. Rook claims to be pro-life and pro-Second Amendment, but Curtis Trent's the one endorsed by Missouri Right to Life and the NRA. Rook opposed President Trump's educational freedom accounts and parental choice. Rook's funded by dark money groups who support Democrats. And while Curtis Trent voted the NDEI, Rook led a DEI seminar pushing the woke agenda of the left.
1: I'm for the truth teller and proven conservative for State Senate Curtis Trent.
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9: Humid for a couple more days. Might get some weekend relief. Could see low to mid 80s for highs by Saturday with less humidity. A few scattered storms in the meantime around tonight. Lows dropping down to 75. Hot and humid again Thursday. Some scattered storms at times. A high of 93. Heat indices to 102. I'm meteorologist Mark Thibodeau.

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Loving life again. 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

0: Kix 102.5, the four states number one for country. She is definitely loving life right now. Ella Langley, what, 15 weeks at number one for choosing Texas? Good afternoon, Brett James. Time for the Indigo Sky Casino Drive at 5. Coming up, we have Florida Georgia Line, Bailey Zimmerman, and be sure to sign up for the $100 Go Rewards voucher. 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
7: Ellen Nichols suffers from TDS, Trump Derangement Syndrome. Ellen Nichols has attacked President Trump on social media, even posting that Trump is, quote, a vulgar, adulterating, bullying, mob-connected scam artist, end quote. That's because Ellen Nichols is a woke liberal who has donated thousands to groups pushing radical ideas, like supporting George Floyd protests, attacking our gun rights, and pushing abortions. Ellen Nichols, she's just too woke for Missouri.
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The four states number one for country. 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

0: 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Bailey Zimmerman this summer on his first ever arena tour, which means he's going to be playing in front of a lot of people, basically. That is Chevy Silverado. 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
11: Humid for a couple more days. Might get some weekend relief. Could see low to mid 80s for highs by Saturday with less humidity. A few scattered storms in the meantime around tonight. Lows dropping down to 75. Hot and humid again Thursday. Some scattered storms at times. A high of 93. Heat indices to 102. I'm meteorologist Mark Thibodeau.

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2: Haven't you heard? Lori Rook spewing hogwash. The truth is, Curtis Trent's sponsoring a moratorium on all new data centers in the state until they prove they won't harm nearby property values, hurt the local water supply, or raise our utility rates.
1: Then Curtis is with us on data centers.
2: Yep, Rook can spin yarns all day, but our senator, Curtis Trent's conservative record, is indisputable proof he stands, fights, and wins for us.
1: That Rook's just full of,
2: hogwash? Yep. Rook can't even shoot straight about her own record. Rook claims to be pro-life and pro-Second Amendment, but Curtis Trent's the one endorsed by Missouri Right to Life and the NRA. Rook opposed President Trump's educational freedom accounts and parental choice. Rook's funded by dark money groups who support Democrats. And while Curtis Trent voted to end DEI, Rook led a DEI seminar pushing the woke agenda of the left.
3: I'm for the truth teller and proven conservative for State Senate Curtis Trent.
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0: 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George Burns, Luke Bryan, and Ride, Ride, Ride. 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
2: Humid for a couple more days. Might get some weekend relief. Could see low to mid 80s for highs by Saturday with less humidity. A few scattered storms in the meantime around tonight. Lows dropping down to 75. Hot and humid again Thursday. Some scattered storms at times. A high of 93. Heat indices to 102. I'm meteorologist Mark Thibodeau.

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1: Okay. I love you. I love you.
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1: Stop it.
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2: 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Quit that.
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2: 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You are stifled with those emotions. 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
1: 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Who uses a term like that just in public?
2: 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When you're putting your hood on and disappearing anyway,
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2: 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And while Curtis Trent voted to end DEI, Rook led a DEI seminar pushing the woke agenda of the left.
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5: Hey, y'all. It's Elena. And what a fun week has been so far on Backstage Country. Thanks in large part to our host, Brantley Gilbert. Buddy, you up for another day of this?
6: Absolutely, Elena. Today is going to be epic. Mm-hmm. I can feel it. We got plenty of country hits lined up, and I'll be talking about my new album, Sins of the Father, including my latest hit, Good Damn. Stories about what's been going on with my life behind the scenes and a whole lot more.
5: Ooh, it's going to be great. You got to keep it right here because it's all coming up on Backstage Country. 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